0: 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SOC 322 set.
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3: This will be at 1231 Winnebago Circle, Apartment 1. Speak with Carol. She stated someone called her telling her he was from her bank. No money sent. She'd like to speak with someone.
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0: Tommy Bartlett's Minnesota, Robert Nora Boy, 938. Robert Nora Boy, 938.
1: Step 4.
2: Yeah, Charlie is Lakeside, with Wisconsin 20 of Adam William Henry 6017. Adam William Henry 6017. Charlie's Lakeside, Country Store.
1: Good
2: one.
3: Sark Bolton.
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0: Quick trip in West Baraboo, Illinois, Raj. Edward Adam, 22082. Edward Adam, 22082, out in Illinois.
1: 10-4.

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2: 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Unit with traffic, go ahead.
1: 322 SOC traffic out of Illinois, beyond Parkway, East Turkey. George Adam, 25705. George Adam, 25705, out of Illinois.
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0: I don't know if you heard, but there's significant succession of fireworks down near the North Shore Rock Elm shelter.
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1: 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Adam Sam George, 2822. 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
0: Last name Padilla, Paul Adam David, Ida Lincoln Lincoln Adam. First name Alexander, Adam Lincoln Edward X-ray Adam, Nora David Edward Robert. Middle initial J as in John. Date of birth 01-07-2009, 01-07-2009, out of Minnesota.

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You are needed at the Baraboo RV Park, E10545 Terrytown Road, cross streets of West Pine and Cornfield Road. Site number 22 for a 64-year-old female with chest pains. Again, it's E10545 Terrytown Road, the Baraboo RV Park, site 22. Stop clear at 1954.

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0: This will be at S as in Sam, 1060 West Redstone Drive. Speak with Greg. They found a wallet in the water. I'll be looking for the phone number and on the person who it belongs to.
1: 1076.
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0: 317.
1: Patrick Waters, William Adam Pound, Edward Roberts Pound, and Chris Cheney, Adam Mary Young. I'll link in the middle of the email, right?
0: 1047.
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1: EMS, Lifestar EMS, you have a medical call at Fireman's Park in Columbus, 1049 Park Avenue for a female seizing. Again, it's going to be 1049 Park Avenue, the Fireman's Park at the event, cross streets of Ingleside and Farnham Street. Again, with a female by the stage having a possible seizure. My reporting party is not with the patient. She is currently on the ground with several people. Time of page is 2001.

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0: This is going to be at South Dutch Hollow at Blue Ridge Drive. It's a hit and run accident. No injuries, but the phone disconnected and I can't get back a hold of the RP on this.
1: 1076.
0: 10-4, did you need me to call your other RP back?
1: No, firm. Thank you.
0: 10-4, I'll try the property owner as well.
1: Stock traffic.
2: 9156.
1: 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Zebra Tom George 627, Minnesota 28. Quick trip south.
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0: Looks like a tree has fallen in the quartzite campground. Unknown if anyone was injured from it. I will put a mock marker if that helps.
1: C-124, saw a call of a traffic stop of two vehicles on the North Shore Entrance Road.
0: C-124, go ahead.
1: The first vehicle via Wisconsin 28, Adam William Nora 4812. Adam William Nora 4812. Second one's a red car, unregal plate at this point.
0: 10-4.
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3: Did you run James himself?
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Buffer. This will be at 106 North Oak Street, North Freedom. You'll be checking on an Alicia Martin. She sent a concerning email to Madison College

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0: Douglas Schroeder, Canary Court, Scottsdale Auto, Adam X, reach out, 8261. 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
1: That's Mark. I'm 10-8, apologize. SOC 312 status.
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0: Yeah, Jefferson and 12th, children lighting off cannons in the driveway.
1: 10-4.
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0: Knott County Comm Center to Baraboo Fire and EMS. Baraboo Fire and EMS, you're needed at the splash pad at Ayotrich Park at 900 2nd Avenue. It's going to be for a male who has an issue with his leg. Again, Baraboo Fire and EMS, you're needed at 900 2nd Ave, Saw Clair at 2036.
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1: Got it.

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0: This will be at the Kalahari. Under the main canopy, there's a male and female intoxicated refusing to leave.
1: 10-4.

0: Columbia County to Lodi EMS. Lodi EMS, you have a medical call of a 74-year-old resident, conscious and breathing, not very alert, with an unwitnessed fall. This will be at 700 Clark Street, Dove Healthcare. Again, 700 Clark Street, Dove Healthcare, crossroads of Meadow Street. Again, for a 74-year-old male resident, conscious and breathing, with an unwitnessed fall. He is a hospice patient. He is not very alert. Unknown injuries at this time. He is also a DNR. Staff on scene advised to use the front entrance. Time of page is 2043.
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1: Ten four two thirty one.

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0: Shady lane at Highway 12 for 5 to 6 cars parked on the overpass.

0: Horn Brown. Hey, shoot out the entrance road real quick. You got a Honda Pilot coming your way. It doesn't have any taillights on.
1: On the entrance road or exit road?
0: 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If your mock down is accurate, it's coming right towards you.
1: And for, you said Honda Pilot, no taillights?
0: Correct, gray in color, Illinois plates.
1: And for.

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1: Let's see 124.
0: DL and 136, Illinois 28, Boy Queen 62746, Boy Queen 62746 out of Illinois.
1: Excellent.

suspect of airborne fire and EMS respond to 800 Waldo Street at Oak Park Place for an 82-year-old female with some vaginal bleeding and low vital signs. Repeating for Baraboo Fire and EMS, 800 Waldo Street at Oak Park Place, use the north entrance, Sauclair 2111.

0: Special Order Rescue 617 shows back now.
1: 2112. This is going to be at Fox Hill. It's going to be Ease and Edward, 11371 North Reedsburg Road. The RP will meet you at the main office. Her niece and nephew were struck by another female at the campground. RP knows what campsite she's at.
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0: It's going to be in the area of 21st and Dakota Way. There's someone lighting off large fireworks that are hitting the RP's house.
1: 68, I copy. I'll be in Rome.
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0: This will be at 240 Mill Street in Ironton. Speak with Luke. He stated that someone hit his mailbox and left headed northbound toward Laval. It's going to be a silver Silverado, 28 of Sam Edward 9456. Sam Edward 9456.
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0: I had staff at the Holiday Inn Express, Sauk City, requesting assistance with the group lighting off fireworks and partying in their parking lot. They have been asked to stop. There seems to be a language barrier because they will not.
1: 10-4, I'll be in route.

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0: McCoy, Lincoln, Edward, Sam. First name, Charles, Ocean, Union, Robert, Tom, Nora, Edward, Sam. 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

0: I believe the correct spelling is going to be the first name, Charles Olson. Charles Ocean Union Robert Tom Norrier Edward Young. I got him back through Illinois and Wisconsin. If you could get a DOT pull just to confirm.
1: Okay.
2: Columbia County to Lodi Fire, Lodi EMS, Lodi Fire, Lodi EMS. You have a tree on fire across the street from the address of W9912 McGowan Road. Again, W9912 McGowan Road, crosses of J and Thunder Hills Road. Across the street from that address for a tree on fire. There's also fireworks taking place there as well. Time of page is 2128.
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0: 10-4.

I'm finding he does not have any photos through Wisconsin or Illinois. It looks like the Illinois return is expired by quite a bit since 2010, and then no license ever issued in Wisconsin.

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0: Is this tree next to the road or to a house or is it out in the middle of the woods?
1: Lodi Fire, per a second call we received, it's going to be very close to a residence, unknown who lives there.
0: 10-4.

0: We're on scene. We are right by W9793 on McGowan Road. We do see a tree on fire, flames and smoke showing. Fireworks are still going on. It does look like it's a ways in. We're trying to figure out how to get closer to there.
1: Or is it on a driveway or by a house?
0: It does kind of look like it's in the woods area, just from McGowan Road. We're unsure of how to exactly get in there.

Columbia County to Bell's Dome EMS, Bell's Dome EMS. You have a medical call at Top Secret, 2127 Wisconsin Bell's Parkway, for a 22-year-old female who was hit in the face with a firework. My RP is trying to get to her now, again at 2127 Wisconsin Bell's Parkway, Top Secret. Crush at the Delshire Drive in County A for a female hit in the face with a firework. Top of pages 2139.

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1: Go ahead, Engine 11.
0: Yeah, it looks like it might be in the pine trees. I'm not too sure. I'm not on scene yet.
1: Sounds worth it. Negative 807, my RP is not with the patient at all and does not know her location. I'm attempting to have her call 911.
0: I'm going to go more in towards where this fire is happening. The treetop, again, still flames and smoke showing. It looks like it might all be pine back there as well. The deputy just went further up into the driveway as well, just to see if it's reachable from this driveway. 10-4.
2: 218, it's a truck pulling a horse trailer. 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
1: Again, W9912. In the area of W9793 McGowan Road, again, W9793 McGowan Road. Initially, this was for trees on fire, likely due to fireworks. Fire and EMS are en route and on scene. Time of service is 2144.
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107 on location. 107, go ahead. We're on location, attempting contact. 10-4, for information, my law enforcement's out with my reporting party. They are still unable to locate the patient, possibly at a Mount Olympus parking lot for the fireworks. They're attempting to get a pole number now.

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4: Ranger, Point at Ranger, this is the second page for the call near the address of W9912 McGowan Road. Then the second page for the call near the address of W9912 McGowan Road, Cross Streets of County J and Thunder Hills Road. Front tree that's on fire. Fire is on scene, advising that it's possibly at a residence on Thunder Hill Road about 2 miles back into the woods. 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
5: Lodi, EMT 617.
4: 617.
5: Coming clear from 617. I walked back on the driveway right before the house. There's a logging road that goes up the ridge, which is very close, probably within about 100 yards of the tree on fire and the fireworks.
4: For 617. Lodi, engine 11, did you copy?
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0: The Lodi Fire Command. Lodi Fire Command, per 617, there is a logging road that gets within 100 yards from the fire. It's up on a ridge.
1: PD, so just give us a few minutes.
0: 10-4.

0: calling the guy from 617.
1: Go ahead, 617.
0: Calling the guy. Looks like the logging road goes all the way back towards the field where they're lighting fireworks. There's a couple of trees that are down, but a brush truck could make it back here.
1: Seen at an address on Thunder Hills Road, and as a NORA 2494 Thunder Hills Road, there is a bonfire there. Do we believe that this is going to be a separate fire or related to the bonfire?
0: This is a separate fire. There's a couple of trees that are fully engulfed at this time.
1: 10-4-6-1-7.

0: Come in.
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0: I'm with one of the landowners, and they said they called it in as a controlled burn. Is that true?
1: I had made a phone call to Lodi Fire regarding this.
0: Okay.
2: Additionally, 617 is reporting that there are a couple trees fully engulfed. They believe this is a separate incident.
0: Okay.
3: Columbia Car, this is 617. I made it to the top of the hill by the ridge. And yes, it does appear to be a bonfire. I can't make it all the way there because it's too brushy. But it does appear to be the bonfire. It's ground level.
2: 4617, so this will not be fully engulfed, correct?
3: Compton from 617, that's correct. Yeah, I made it there. I could hear people talking. I did see the bonfire, but I couldn't make it there because of the brush.
2: 10-4, Lodi Engine 11, did you copy?
0: I copy.
2: 10-4.

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0: I have made verbal face-to-face with the homeowner and it verified this is a control burn. You might get calls on it later because it's going to be a pretty big pile for a while.
1: 10-4 Lodi Fire 2.
0: Thank you very much, Tony. Appreciate all your help.
1: 10-4, just for information as well, I did advise the DNR Forestry because that ranger never responded. They say they will follow up with you sometime in the future. They're slim tonight.
0: Hey, no problem. This, if you want to get back to them and tell them it was a control burn, all the permits were done and everything else, that's all we need.
1: 10-4.
2: Firework into the building through the employee door. Nobody was injured and there is no fire. She just wants to report it.
3: 10-4, 1076.
2: 10-4. Saw 231, animal complaint.
3: 231.
2: This will be in the area of At Ridge Park. There's an injured raccoon in the road.
3: And 4.

0: 10-4-9, what's that?
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0: 6-8.
1: Myself and 6-1 would be behind the Riviera Bowl.
0: 10-4.

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County to Porter GMS. Porter GMS, you have a medical call of a 72-year-old male who fell and hit his head, has a head injury. This is going to be a N4464 Allen Road. Again, N4464 Allen Road, cross streets of Tesser Trail. Again, for a 72-year-old male who fell and hit the back of his head, he is kept breathing. He does have a wound on the back of his head. It is bleeding at this time, but not gushing out. They do have towels to support him. Tampa Pages 2206.

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1: 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I'll be 1023.
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0: 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Have a good night.
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0: calls from the complainant at Blackhawk. 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I would appreciate it.
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0: Disregard that. He's off in the field here. I'll be out with him.
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1: Copy, I'll check the area.
0: 10-4.
2: County Porter's Medic 652.
1: Go ahead.
2: This was down kind of behind the Vintage and the Riviera. It's just an open line with music and people talking. Call back Mary, confirmed no emergency. She wasn't sure how it called.
1: 10-4. I'll check the area.
2: 10-4.

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1: County Council Center, Dallas Delton Ambulance, Delton Fire. You're needed at S921 Linden Road. This will be the back gate for Christmas Mountain. This is for a tree that was lit on fire, possibly by fireworks. Again, Dallas Delton Ambulance, Delton Fire. You're needed at S921 Linden Road, Sauk Clair, 2224.
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0: 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She's breathing pretty bad, breathing heavily, semi-conscious. Again, you're being requested at 1121 8th Street in front of Pineview Elementary for a female who fell off a bike, bleeding pretty badly, semi-conscious, breathing heavily. Timeout 2226.
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0: 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N14, Christine called up quite upset that and swearing that they're still lighting off fireworks.

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0: This will be in the area of Spruce Drive. There's large fireworks being set off.

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1: You know the traffic, go ahead.
0: 328 Sauk traffic, be in Del Creek Motel parking lot, Illinois, Edward Frank, 63562. Edward Frank, 63562, unrelated to the other call.
2: Go ahead, 651.
3: 651, per law enforcement on scene, they want you through the side door. They'll be in the kitchen. Patient update is pain in the lower back and neck. Pulse and O2 are both in the 90s at this time.
2: 651, copy that update.

0: Lodi County to Lodi Fire, Lodi EMS, Lodi Fire, Lodi EMS. You have a fully engulfed structure fire at W11087 Rodney Drive. Again, W11087 Rodney Drive, cross streets of Cross Street. Again, for a fully engulfed house on fire, we are unsure if there's people in the house at this time. Charlie, 2248.
1: Thank you.

0: 328 sexual assault complaint. Happened at 469 County Highway A. A female was sexually assaulted in the bathroom. The rest of the particulars are in the call.
1: Copy. 325, so I'll copy and route that as well.
2: 10-4, 325.
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0: Issue Lodi car 1 in route. And also, is this confirmed fully engulfed?
1: We've gotten reports of fully engulfed. We've gotten reports of roof on fire. Unknown at this time. My deputy's nearly on scene.
2: Temp 4,
1: LO-20-1 to the working still.

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1: I had a passerby call 911 about Camden at PF and Church, saying he's standing in the gravel, was hard to see, shirtless, wearing all black.
0: That far you can call is that he's not a danger to himself. He's just walking to Metro Bridge State Park.
1: That far.
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3: Again, you're being requested on 8th Street near North Dewey's for a 31-year-old male whose stomach hurts really bad. Walking on 8th near towards North Dewey in red shorts, timeout 10-56.
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0: This is Columbia County Major Division 135 to all locals. The Lodi Fire Department has requested box card LO20-1 to the working still for the structure fire hydrant at W11087 Rodney Drive. Again, W11087 Rodney Drive, Lodi, with staging to be on scene. 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Acknowledging go on route and primary, your working channel is fire ground red. 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
1: This will be at 311 Oak Ridge Pass. 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

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There's someone lighting off fireworks against the apartment building.

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1: 10-4. Right across the street. 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
1: 10-4, I'm confirming we do have flames showing from the B side of the house. 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
0: 10-4, I'll be at 197 Hunter's Glen. I'll head to East Hiawatha after death.
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2: SOC 2, Delta and ambulance respond to the Lake Delton Police Department for a blood draw. Repeating for Delta ambulance at the Lake Delton Police Department for a blood draw. SOC clear 2311.
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4: Bellamy County from Portage Fire and EMS. 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
2: 2311.
5: Call from Camden. He's at the corner of Church and PF. 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
0: 10-4.
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1: We're about 4 minutes out. 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
0: 31. Parking behind our tender, bring your crews forward. I'm going to have you guys ladder the roof and ventilate. Also, I need somebody to take care of operations for me.
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0: 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I'll hit that one first.
1: 10-4.
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0: Yeah, I'd like prayer to SAC respond to the scene. It's affect the next one for the change of quarters. I need prayer to SAC out here.
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0: Do you like DeForest Windsor to change of quarters?
1: If they're the next ones on the car, yes. 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
0: Except for the next is DeForest Windsor, we'll page them.
1: Thank you.
2: We've been requested now to go to the scene by Columbia County. 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
0: Got your 30-minute benchmark.
1: Go for a 30-minute benchmark. Update, a lot of smoke still coming out of the attic area.
0: 10-4, a lot of smoke out of the attic.
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0: 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Put me on a fireworks complaint on Kalahari Waterfront Villas on Dam Road.
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0: 2329. Assistance request. At 1220 Silver Drive, apartment 3, speak with Gregory. He stated his girlfriend took his keys and went back to the Dells. 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
2: 11.
1: Highway 12 eastbound, just under Old 33. Scott's Auto.

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West Monroe in front of Crystal Grand with Adam Zebra Paul 2052. 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
1: Three.

Mavis Division 135 to all locals. The Lodi Fire Department has requested boxcar LO-20-1 with change of quarters to the working fill, with engines to the box alarm, with trucks to the box alarm, and SWATs to the box alarm, with EMS to the box alarm, and chief. With the structure fire hydrant at W11087 Rodney Drive, again, W11087 Rodney Drive in Lodi, with staging to be on the scene, with engines, Parade of Sac Fire, with trucks, Sauk City Fire, with squads, Dane, with EMS, ALS, Lodi, EMS, with chief, Dane, with special equipment, the emergency management coordinator, with change of quarters, cross planes, with an engine, the Lodi. Again, companies due on the box, with engines, Parade of Sac Fire, with trucks, Sauk City Fire, with squads, Dane, with EMS, Lodi, with chief, Dane, with special equipment, Columbia County Emergency Management, with change of quarters, cross planes, with an engine to the Lodi Station 1. 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

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Sauk City Fire, you're being requested in Columbia County for a Mavis at W11087 Rodney Road. 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
1: Go ahead, this is 617.
0: Second rig. Is that needed or are you going to have one?
1: We currently do not have a second rig staffed. Could you give us the second closest available for change of course?

vehicles, the Lodi Fire Department has requested box card LO-20-1 to the box first alarm for the structure fire hydrant at W11087 Rodney Drive. With staging scene, due to passes, the following companies are due with EMS, ALS, Portage, again Portage with an ambulance. Acknowledge on primary switch and go en route on Ifern with working channel fire ground red, time of page 2356.

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0: 10-4, I've been trying to get a hold of you on IFRN. 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

0: 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Over here, that fluid's running around. If you don't mind coming over, trying to find the owner near site 8-ish in Quartzsite.
1: Yeah, it's quiet up here, so I'll head down to Quartzsite.

This is Columbia County Mavis Division 135 to all locals. The Lodi Fire Department has requested box card LO-20-1 to the working still for the structure fire hydrant at W11087 Rodney Drive. Lodi was staging on the scene. Due to unit passes, the following company is due to respond with change of quarters, Wyacena, with an engine to the Lodi Fire Station 1. Again, Wyacena with an engine to Lodi Station 1. Acknowledge and go en route on primary. 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Have a 00006.

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1: RP called back, said cattle are in the roadway, one was almost hit.
2: Copy. 322 SOC fireworks complaint. 322. Myself and 309 will be out at Hines Park. Pepper. Central 312.

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1: 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No fire, but they don't know how to turn the alarm off.
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1: 10-4 Delta Engine 2, per the employees on scene, they, there are alarms going up, but they don't know how to turn them off. There's no fire.

Columbia County Mavis Division 135 to all locals. The Lodi Fire Department has requested box card LO-20-1 to the box first alarm for the structure fire hydrant hit at W11087 Rodney Drive in Lodi, Wisconsin, with staging to be on the scene. Due to unit passes, the following companies are due. With change of quarters, point out with an engine to Lodi Station 1. 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
1: 10-4, 3-5-2.
2: Doc, you can show dump fire on location. Nothing showing. Dump fire will be out investigating.
3: 10-4, 0-0-12.
4: Seen a fire, Connie.
3: Why, seen a fire.
5: Are we moved up to the scene, or are we still to the change of quarters to Lodi?
3: Why, seen a fire. You are still change of quarters. We have not filled our working still change of quarters due to passes. We're still trying for a first alarm change of quarters as well.
5: Comfort.
3: At this point, will you have a crew, just so I know?
5: Temple, we'll be en route in 3 minutes.
3: Temple, you'll be en route for the working still change of quarters at 0013. Thank you.

0: This is Columbia County Mavis. One correction. Mavis Division 135 to all locals. The local fire department has requested box card LO-20-1 to the box card first alarm for the structure fire hydrant hit at W11087 Rodney Drive in Lodi, Wisconsin, with staging to be on the scene. Due to unit passes, the following companies are due with change of quarters: Sauk City Fire with an engine to Lodi Station 1. Acknowledge on primary switch and going red on Ivern. Your working channel is red. Time of page is 0015.
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The Lodi Fire Department has requested box card LO-20-1 to the box alarm first alarm for the structure fire hydrant at W11087 Rodney Drive in Lodi, Wisconsin, with staging to be at the scene. Due to unit passes, the following companies are due with change of quarters: Wanakee with an engine to Lodi Station 1. Again, Wanakee with an engine to Lodi Station 1. Acknowledge on primary switch and going red on Ifern. 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Tempo page is 0018.

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0: Highway 33, Infernal Laval PD, Wisconsin, truck plate, T-Tom, C. Charles, 3262, T-Tom, C. Charles, 3262, Wisconsin, truck plate.
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This is Columbia County Mavis Division 135 to all locals. The Lodi Fire Department has struck out box card LO-20-1 by authority of the incident commander. All units on scene will continue to work. Time of strikeout is 0028.

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1: 11.
0: Highway 136, just under Highway 12. It's a yellow Chevy truck pulled a trailer. I'll get the plate here momentarily.
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County, 2000 EMS. You have a call in Juneau County. Sunbury County, 2000 EMS. You have a call in Juneau County for a 23-year-old male who broke his ankle. N555 Highway 12 and 16. Again, N555 Highway 12 and 16, Edgeodale. For a 23-year-old male who fell, he's conscious, alert, and breathing. He broke his ankle. Friends are on scene. Time of day 0040.

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0: This will be at 114 Pilgrim Drive. Speak with Scott. He stated he was jumped by the neighbors across the street. They are no longer on scene.

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2: Out at 1409 Highway 136, or possibly the Highlander, for very loud fireworks still going off.
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2: Sock, 322. Harassment complaint.
1: 324, Sock, out of that.
2: 324, this will be in front of building 26, 1310 Wisconsin Dells Parkway. Speak with Joanna. She said they'll meet you in front. They found a phone. The person that owned the phone threatened to call ICE on them.
1: Sock 1023 harassment.
0: 10-4, 325.

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1: 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Frank Mary Victor, Paul 41, Florida Plata.
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1: Your subject, Jason, is negative once, negative TNT, valid, D. David, and Mary. 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Her special rules are in the call along with an open case through Monroe County. No opens for Jason.
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0: Fairwood Fire and EMS. Fairwood Fire and EMS, you're needed at 1424 15th Street for an 80-year-old male that believes he's having a heart attack. He said his oxygen level is very low. Again, Fairwood Fire and EMS, you're needed at 1424 15th Street, thought clear at 0059.
1: Male with a bicycle wearing a black t-shirt.
2: 1060.

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0: Affirmative, 10-4.
2: SOC, just for 1043, we'll be out with 961, open intox, 5 occupants in the vehicle.
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0: 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B-124 stock patients alert on 10-2. 10-4.
1: Nate on fire EMS.
0: Hopefully, yes. 9126, copy 10-8. Other units.
2: 3-2-4, stop for both 10-8.
0: 10-4-3-4.
3: Diaz, hyphen, Robert Adam, Mario Shinora, first name Alexander, Adam Lincoln, Edward, X-ray Adam, Nora David, Edward Robert. Hispanic male, date of birth 3/15/2004. Run check for prior 5-5s on him, and prior 9-6-1 on him, and then I got a passenger for you when you're ready. Sosa, Sam Ocean, Sam Adam, second last name, George Adam, Mary Boy, Ocean Adam, first name, Edward Lincoln, Mary Edward Robert, black male, 6/7/2003.
4: 10-4.
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0: Sox 325, 1050, no injuries.
1: Good.
0: This will be at 135 Grand Canyon Drive. Look for Diego in a white Dodge Caravan. He saw somebody crash into a parked car. They did go into the building.

0: dispatch.
1: Fire and EMS, you're needed by the Thunderbird Motel for a big dumpster on fire. It's going to be between the hotel and the restaurant, but kind of closer to the restaurant. Again, Baraboo Fire and EMS, you're needed at 1013 8th Street, slot clear, 113.
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2: 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I'm here responding, fire.
3: 10-4, 1-14. 10-4, 2-3-5. 10-8 for medical, 1076 to fire.
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0: 10-4 at 117. Columbia, how are you paging Partyville Fire and Ryo EMS? Partyville Fire and Ryo EMS, you're being requested for a shed on fire at 7301 Highway 16. Again, W7301 Highway 16, cross streets of Cutsworth Road and Dunning Road, for a pole shed that's on fire, approximately mile-long driveway. There are boats and vehicles in there. My partner is attempting to gather additional. I'm on page 117.
1: EMS acknowledging page.
0: Ryo EMS acknowledging 118.

0: Perryville Team 2 acknowledging the page.
1: Pole barn is going to be approximately 50 by 100. There are fireworks in there, additionally propane as well.

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3: 10-4.
1: Go ahead.
2: Adam X-ray King 6784. Adam X-ray King 6784.
1: 10-4, did you need a read back on that?
2: Negative, just take the badge.
1: 10-4.

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0: Then came back on a gray Nissan Murano, 2005. The last listed owner was an Angie out of McFarland. No loss.
1: 10-4. Is it current with registration or is it on a bit?
0: Negative, just showing the VIN.
1: 10-4, keep it attached, that's the victim vehicle.
0: 10-4.

In-house for Angie, the address is 135 D. David, Grand Canyon Drive, apartment 204.

0: Columbia County to Rio Fire and Doylestown Fire. Rio Fire and Doylestown Fire, you're being requested for a working still at the address of W7301 Highway 16. Again, W7301 Highway 16 for the working still of PA-20-2 for tenders only. Again, you're being requested at W7301 Highway 16, cross streets to Cutsworth Road and Downing Road for a fully involved pole barn. Time of page is 124 for tenders only. Rio Fire.
1: Rio Fire acknowledges the page for a tender for the working still.
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0: 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Partyville Fire, this is a page for manpower. Again, a page for manpower for the fully engulfed pole barn at W7301 Highway 16. Again, W7301 Highway 16, cross streets at Cutsforth Road and Dunning Road for a fully engulfed pole barn. Again, this is a page for manpower. Time of page is 125. 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
0: For information, law enforcement on scene is advising that the barn is pretty much gone at this point.
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1: Yeah, what's your 1020?
0: 1622.
1: Yes, I want to make sure that you guys get ahead of Rhino Tender. Rhino Tender, where's your location? Just make sure our engine gets ahead of you before you come in your real long driveway. Engine 61, do you know about where we're going here? Yeah. Okay, 10-4, when you get in here, back in here, we gotta swing up, I'll show you where, and then we gotta get hose lines right to the front ASAP to a gun safe area. Negative. Chief One, go ahead.

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0: Davis Division 135 to all locals. The Partyville Fire Department has requested box alarm PA-20-2 with tenders to the first box alarm for the structure fire, non-hydranted, at W7301 Highway 16. With companies due on the box is with tenders Wyacena Fire. 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
1: Again.
0: What do you got on the first box? Go get everything for manpower, engine, or squad that are on box one.
1: Fire for engines on this box. You'll have Comet. They are in use. Unknown if they'll be able to respond. Tender is on for Poinette. Party those for a truck. Montello for a squad. Montello for a chief. Escalating the entire first box for manpower?
0: That is affirmative. Whoever has to move up, if somebody takes the pass, move them up.
1: 10-4 will escalate the

0: This is Columbia County Mavis Division 135 to all locals. The Partyville Fire Department has requested box card PA-20-2 to the box first alarm for the structure fire non-hydranted at W7301 Highway 16, with staging to be at the scene. Companies due on the box with engines, Portage, Poinette, Partyville, with tenders, Poinette, with trucks, Partyville, with squads, Montello and Arlington, with EMS, ALS Portage, VLS Poinette EMS, with Chiefs, Montello and Arlington, with special equipment will be emergency management, with change of quarters, Friesland with an engine to Partyville Station 1, ALS White Star Columbus with an EMS to Partyville Station 1. Acknowledge on primary, switch and go en route on iFern. 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Tema page is 152. Poinette fire.
1: To pass on the engine for Partyville, but we will respond with a tender.
0: 10-4 passing on the engine, responding with the tender, 153.
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0: 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We are set up at the hydrant at the county shop.
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1: For acknowledging, I will be repaging for passes. You'll be in there for an engine, just for information, at 157.
0: 10-4, can you send an additional page for Friesland Fire?
1: I'll be doing it through iFern.
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1: Time for acknowledge at 157. Please go and run on.

This is Columbia County Memphis Division 135 to all locals. The Partyville Fire Department has requested box card PA-20-2 to the box first alarm for the structure fire non-hydranted at W7301 Highway 16, with staging to be at the scene. Due to unit passes, the following companies are due: with squads, Cambria; with engines, Friesland; with change of quarters, Wyacena; with an engine to Partyville Station 1. Acknowledge on primary, switch, and go en route to I-Front. 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Time of page is 2 o'clock.

This is Columbia County Mavis Division 35 to all locals. The Partyville Fire Department has requested boxcar PA-20-2 to the box first alarm for the structure fire non-hydranted at W7301 Highway 16 with staging to be at the scene. Due to unit passes, the following companies are due with tenders Arlington. Acknowledge on primary switch and go en route on IFR and your working channel is red. Tema page is 204.

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0: All incoming tenders to Highway 16, switch to fire ground blue when you get on scene.

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2: Division 135 to all locals. The Partyville Fire Department has requested box card PA-20-2 to the box for the structure fire non-hydrated at W7301 Highway 16 with staging to be at the scene. Due to unit losses, the following companies are due: with Squads, Randolph Fire, with Chiefs, Portage Fire, and with change of quarters, Lodi with an engine to Partyville Station 1. Acknowledge on primary, switch, and go en route on IFERN. Your working channel is blue. Tower page is 212.
0: Chief 1. Show Lodi Fire will be taking a pass for a change of quarters for an engine.

This is Columbia County Mavis Division 135 to all locals. The Partyville Fire Department has requested boxcar PA-20-2 to the box burst alarm for the structure fire non-hydranted at W7301 Highway 16, with staging to be at the scene. Due to unit passes, the following companies are due, with change of quarters, Kilbourne with an engine to Partyville Station 1, with Chiefs, Wyacena Fire, acknowledge on primary, switch and go on red on I-4, and your working channel is blue. Time of page is 2:15.

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This is Columbia County Mavis Division 135 to all locals. The Partyville Fire Department has requested boxcar PA-20-2 to the box first alarm for the structure fire non-hydrant hit at W7301 Highway 16, with staging to be at the scene. Due to unit passes, the following companies are due with squads Fall River Fire. Acknowledge on primary switch and going red on IFR, and your working channel is blue. Time of page is 217.

0: County paging Kilbourn Fire. Kilbourn Fire, this is a page to confirm an acknowledgement for Mavis Boxcar PA-20-2, again, PA-20-2. The Partyville Fire Department has requested this box card for structure fire at the address of W11087 Rodney Drive. Again, W11087 Drive. Correction on the address. W7301 Highway 16. Again, W7301 Highway 16. This will be a Partyville address. Cross streets of Cuthbert Road and Dunning Road. Again, for a structure fire. Mavis Boxcar PA-20-2, you're being requested for a change of quarters to the Partyville Fire Department with an engine. Time of page 2019.
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0: you calling on dispatch?
1: Confirm. 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
0: 10-4 Arlington, returning to 219.
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0: This is Columbia County Mavis Division 135 to all locals. The Partyville Fire Department has requested box card PA-20-2. The box burst alarm for the structure fire non-hydrant 7301 Highway 16 was staging to be at the scene. Due to unit passes, the following companies are due with Chiefs, Cambria, and Ryle. Acknowledge on primary, switching goes on the right for the channel is blue. Time of page is 224.
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0: Warm fire, you're being requested by Partyville Fire for Mavis box card PA-20-2. Again, Mavis box card PA-20-2. This will be for the address of W7301 Highway 16. Again, address W7301 Highway 16. You're being requested by Partyville for a change of quarters with an engine to the Partyville Fire Department. 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

Columbia County Deported GMS. Again, Columbia County Deported GMS. You are requested for an EMS call at 138 North Main Street, the Caddy Shack in the back alley, for a 60-year-old male who fell off his bicycle. He's currently laying under his bike. He does have a contusion on the side of his head, and he is under the influence of alcohol. Again, Columbia County Deported GMS. You are requested at 138 North Main Street, the Caddy Shack in the back alley. Cross streets of Lake Street, East Chestnut Street, South Main Street, West Chestnut Street. 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
1: K2, copy, taking a pass, 227. 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
4: Data, where are you calling?

Dallas Delta Ambulance. Dallas Delta Ambulance, you're being requested at the Lake Delta Police Department for a blood draw. 10-4, Dallas Delta Ambulance, you're being requested at the PD for a blood draw. So I'll clear at 229.

0: 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Can you please page Dell's Delton to stage a turbo play due to units out?
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0: 652, law enforcement on scene advised patient is conscious, alert, breathing. He is under the influence of alcohol. Does have a small laceration and a bump on his head.
2: Pages 230.

0: And on dispatch. Partyville Fire, I've been trying to reach you on iFern. You're at your 60-minute benchmark.
1: 10-4, I cannot copy on iFern.
2: Ten four six one.

0: be advised, we will be remaining in quarters. 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Thank you.
1: I copy. We'll be requesting you for a mutual aid if needed. Just for information, they are out of service area near Wyacena.
0: Copy. Thank you.

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1: 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I'll provide an address shortly.
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1: 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I can do a read back if you'd like. I have 3 F. Frank, A. Adam, H. Henry, P. Paul, 087, 68, R. Robert, 169.
0: 793 7 to the Z0 and that

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How many giving the female 10-59 to 904 Jefferson Street? That's one.

0: This is Columbia County Maple Division 135 to all locals. The Partyville Fire Department has requested boxcar PA-20-2 to the box first alarm for the structure fire non-hydranted at W7301 Highway 16 with staging to be at the scene. Due to unit passes, the following companies are due. With change of quarters, Raya with an engine to Partyville Station 1. Acknowledge on primary, switch and go in red on iFern. 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

0: Robert, Ida, George, Union, Edward, Zebra. First name, Jesse, John, Edward, Sam, Edward. Middle initial, M, Mary. Male unknown, date of birth, 8/7/1987, August 7, 1987. And then if you could just attach it to my call, too.
1: Copy 10A. 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

0: 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You can show the incident on Rodney Drive has been terminated. 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
0: 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Boy, Tom, 2713. 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

0: 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A fire on Highway 16.
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1: Be all state patrol on a traffic stop at Miss Shaw.
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Timeout 306.

0: Going to be East Lake at Nixon, Boy Charles King, 4405. Boy Charles King, 4405. East Lake at Nixon.
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Are you going to be clear as Cyrus, or would you like Lifestar EMS to respond from Partyville?

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1: Go ahead.
2: Have a report of a 1056 male crossing 790 Water Street, walking southbound on the sidewalk. White male, white t-shirt, shorts.
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0: County dispatch to Portage EMS. There was multiple Portage EMS units calling. I copied there's a unit en route to Jefferson Street. Can you go with your rig number, please?
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1: I'm negative. I do believe we have two other units here we should be buying. Also, would you try to contact LMS Construction, see if they have a hi-hole at their shop on Highway 16?
0: Would you like us to just release Lifestar from quarters?
1: Yes, go ahead and release them.
0: Four, thank you.

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1: Chief 1. Chief 1, I contacted LMS Construction. It went to voicemail. I did leave one.
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0: 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We're approximately 6 minutes out.
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0: that's the Partyville Chief one. 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Additionally, LMS construction did call back. 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

0: Columbia County Dispatch, Division 135 to Partyville Chief 1 on dispatch. Chief 1, Sean with Doherty Construction advising he will give us a call back shortly and see if he can bring one out.
1: Danforth.

0: 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I'll meet tonight from here. 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
1: 10468. SOC 68, just information also. Having an investigate drug. Bar Buddies is parked in the parking lot by the old EMS station. They found a bag of 961 in the van.
0: 68, copy.

Columbia County to LifeStart EMS. LifeStart EMS, you have a medical call. 72-year-old female with chest pain and a hard time breathing. This will be at 110 Stewart Street in Columbus. Again, 110 Stewart Street in Columbus. Pressure to Park Avenue and Tower Drive for a 72-year-old female resident who's conscious, alert, breathing. Advising she's having chest pain and a hard time breathing, feeling heavy in the chest area. It's going to be the building on the left-hand side when you enter from the parking lot with no frosted glass. Staff is on scene there. Tower page is 336.

0: 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You can assign me to the investigator drug.
1: 10-4-6-8.
2: Hardyville Chief 1, Sean with Doherty Construction will be bringing the backhoe, approximately 30-minute ETA.
3: 10-4 will have to be at the roadway. He's going to have to come in, but I will get somebody at the road. Say to your officer that he's going to have to unload out there and walk it all the way in.
2: 10-4.

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1: Copy that. You can hold any other benchmark, please.
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0: George Adam Lincoln, Lincoln Edward, first name Ida Sam Adam Lincoln Young Nora. R. Robert in the middle, female, white 3602, 36 2002, save and attach both, please.

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Columbia County paging Porter GMS. You have a medical call, 818 West Franklin Street. Again, 818 West Franklin Street, cross streets of Sanborn Street and Park Street. For a female who is self-harming, there is bleeding, they're located in the bathroom. 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

0: 6-9 Sauk, where are you calling?
1: There was a suspicious activity from Prairie Commons. There's some details in the call that a deputy gathered. If someone's able to take that and make contact with the RP.
0: Copy.

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0: You can clear 6-1 from traffic stop. We're both

on Tucson for ambulance. 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Again, for Sauk Prairie ambulance, you're being requested for a transport from Sauk Prairie ER to the UW ER. 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

Taxi Services requesting a check near Grace Hospice, 1670 South Boulevard. They received a call from a male saying that he needed a ride, unknown on the destination. He said he had left his 4-year-old daughter at a campsite, and Baraboo Transit was supposed to be on the way over to pick him up.

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1: Rescue 4.
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0: such. 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I'll look around the area.
1: 10 for 220.

0: 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He said he was going to take him to the casino campsite.
1: 10-4.

regarding 220's call. I'm not sure if you can look up the phone number or go through Ho-Chunk Campground to see if they have anybody listed with that phone number in the call.

5059 North Stony Ridge Road. As you advise, a silver car has been on the roadway in the curve since about 10 o'clock last night. 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
0: 10-4.
2: Anyone through?

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He's in an Uber on his way to Sherwood Forest in Wisconsin, though. Copy. 9134.

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1: 9134, SOC. I'm 1023. 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
0: You can disregard. 9 was on the phone with the subject. He's in an Uber on his way to Sherwood Forest.
1: 10-4. I will be 10-8 then.
0: 10-4.
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6 9 Falcon 10 2. 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

Wisconsin 1028 when you're ready. It's going to be Adam Lincoln William 2689. Again, Adam Lincoln William 2689. I'll take a read back.

0: 69, they're 28. It's on a 2019 Toyota 4Runner. It's black. It's with Catherine Sinnott, 783 Water Street, Prairie Sac. There's no one.
1: Thank you.

0: received a 911 call from a resident north of your location off of County S that E4681 County S harms residents. Advised there was a male that had been sleeping in the back of their pickup truck. No shirt, sweatpants, maybe mid-40s, white male, brown hair, was walking near the barn area.
1: 10-part, 9144 and 9155 are going to head over there. I'm going to stay here with the vehicle.
0: 10-part.

Grand Street emergency responders, please bring ambulance being requested at 302 Pine Street in Rock Springs, 302 Pine Street. 63-year-old male, by one side of his body is dumb, confused when he woke up, also fell. The caller was not on scene with him, unsure on the status of the door. It's open. Talk there, 804.

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0: Stockdale units. 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They're still checking.
1: Ottawa 9.
0: 10-4.

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requested at E4681 County S, E. Edward 4681 County S, to cross the Sand Hill and Wheeler Road to check out a male the deputies are out with. Possibly had taken some medication. Unsure though how much. Saw clear at E12.

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0: 1040, 13.

10 for 2. Reedsburg Ambulance, I need one more person for the ambulance call for third crew at E. Edwards 4681 County Road S. Again, Reedsburg Ambulance, I need one more crew member for a third crew for the ambulance call at E. Edwards 4681 County Road S. Timeout 8:15.

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if you can respond to the Heinz Memorial Park in West Sullivan. Speak with Brandon from Public Works. There's damage to the building, and it looks like 309 and 322 were also their last names.

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0: 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I'm okay, Sock. 7-4.
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0: 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I'm not sure where he came from.
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1: 69, go ahead.
0: Robert Henry, 7391. Robert Henry, 7391. We'll be out at 777 Washington. 777 Washington.
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0: 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I'll still be here for a few minutes.
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Page at 913.

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0: Columbia County to Cambria Fire, Columbus Fire, Fall River Fire, and Freeville Fire. 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The Randolph Fire Department is working on a fully involved structure. They have pulled box card 32-11-2 to the working still. The company's due to respond with tenders is Cambria, Friesland, and Fall River. With squad is Cambria. With chief is Friesland. Again, Cambria Fire, Friesland, Fall River Fire. You're needed at W500 County Road P Fall, Cross Street Jones Road, and Krieger Road for fully engulfed structure fire. Randolph Fire is pulling box card 32-11-2 to the working still. The following units are to respond with a tender is Cambria, Friesland, and Fall River. With a squad is Cambria. With a chief is Friesland. Page at 921.
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You're being requested at the Bullying Gulf Structure Fire at W500 Sunny Road People. 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Crossroads are Jones Road and Krieger Road. 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

0: 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Again, W500 County Road Keepall, Cross Street, Jones Road, and Krieger Road. For Randolph Fire Department, Bullying Box Guard 32-11-2. Again, 32-11-2. Portage, you're being requested to respond with a SWAT due to a pass. Clear at 9:42.
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0: South Lake Road, just east of the boat landing on South Shore, Wisconsin plate, D-Boy, D-David, D-David, 7998, Boy, David, 7998.
1: 10-4.

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1: Fall River Chief 1.
0: Do you have more deputies coming this way that could do traffic? We have cars that are just flying through while we're staged on the road here.
1: There's two there currently. I'll see if we can get some more headed over that way.
0: C-150, talk down to.
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1: 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Additionally, just for your information, it is on the corner of Lee and Arnold.
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2: 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The RP, we have a red Buick Encore. It was struck while we were at church. 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

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You're being requested at 355 Mack Drive for a male resident that fell outside on the sidewalk. He's bleeding at the elbow. 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Again, Reedsburg Ambulance, you're being requested to 355 Mack Drive for a resident that fell. Timeout 1027.

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0: 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On Lionel Vasquez Aquino. Vasquez as Victor Adam Zebra Queen Union Edward Zebra. Second last name is Adam Queen Union Ida Nora Ocean. First name is Lincoln Edward Ocean Nora Edward Lincoln. Male, unknown. Date of birth 12/14/1981. 12/14/1981.
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1: Good.
2: 236, you'll be right next to it. The caller is in front of the 1410 Draper Street Apartments. His name is Jeffrey Nickel. He said he's standing along Draper. He's in a brown shirt with camel pants. He's advising he got into a verbal disturbance in one of the apartments with his relatives. He's looking to speak with an officer. He'll be standing outside.
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0: 9134 Fox 10-8. I also have traffic on Old Lake Road, just north of DL, Wisconsin Road, America Plate 25596, Robert over Adam. Once again, 25596, Robert over Adam.
1: 10-4.

South ambulance, journey to that hotel room. Be going to room number 10357 for a 29-year-old male who's been vomiting blood all morning. His girlfriend's with him at this time. She will let you in. Again, for South ambulance, you need a hotel room. Room number 10357 for a 29-year-old male who's been vomiting blood. Saw clear at 10:45.

0: Trinity Effect. I'm clear. 236 is still on scene.
1: 10-4. 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
0: Go ahead.
1: 429 16th Street, 429 16th Street. The notes are on the call.

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0: 341, Sock, what?
1: We at Ramada, 1073 with Sensibles Parkway South. We're looking for a light brown Chevy Malibu near door number 2 in the main lot. Meet with Martina. Vehicle struck overnight.
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320, possible disturbance. I've heard over 15 minutes ago now of BWP Liquor, 21 Wisconsin Coast Parkway. Male, female, grade 4 Taurus, possibly had a disturbance. Partial plate, unknown on the first two letters, then John or Union, 8512. Went around the back of the building, possibly toward Walmart. The male half wallet was left in their parking lot.

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0: The complete plate on this B-Boy, David Union, 8512. It was Highway 12 eastbound at South Judson at 11 o'clock.
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0: 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Adam Young Mary 4449.
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0: 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Caller's name is Tabitha Swenson. Advising her boyfriend's mother and the husband are on property. They've been trying to take items. The suspects are currently sitting alongside of the road in a red Nissan SUV.
1: 10-4.
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0: Del Rosario. That's Edward and Nora C. Charles, A. Adam R. Robert, and Nora A. Adam C. Charles, I. Ida O. Ocean and Nora. David Edward Lincoln, Robert Ocean Sam, Adam Robert, Ida Ocean. First is Luis, L-U-I-S. Full middle is Angel, common spelling. Male black, date of birth 012503, 125 of 2003.
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0: 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Running Louise, he's showing him expired Wisconsin DL, the Wisconsin Delta address, no wants to negative TNT.
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1: C-115, your DL number 4, Joseph, shows he is clear and valid with a Monroe address. Running his DL, it does show he's clear as well.

Columbia County to Partyville Fire, Rio EMS, you have a call. Columbia County, Partyville Fire, Rio EMS, you have a call. This will be for an automated iPhone crash, the address of N6785 Schwantz Road, again, N6785 Schwantz Road, cross of Abel Road and East Bush Road. There's two separate automated iPhone crash detections right outside of the address. Time of page is 1134.

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2: Are you on
3: fire? 61 from Chief 1. Come on up to here. I need to help her in the ditch and we'll get the booster.

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1: In front of the Zion Lutheran Church again. Boy Adam King, 1157. Boy Adam King, 1157.
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1: 6-9, go ahead.
0: 8 Prairie at Quench. I'll have a plate in just a second. 6-9 SOC, that plate's going to be Victor Robert 5162. Victor Robert 5162, Prairie at Quench.
2: I'll be 10-8 from this location, 10-6 last known address for the suspect.
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0: North Street, so the north entrance, Crow Park Place. 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I'm sorry, 1151.
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0: 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Notes are in the call regarding a potential burglary suspect at the casino.
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0: Columbia County to Portage Fire, you have a call. Yeah, Columbia County, Portage Fire, you have a call. Speak for a fire alarm that is going off in the behind the residence of 230 West Wisconsin Street, cross of West Cook Street and West Edgewater Street. Again, 230 West Wisconsin Street. Caller says that there's a fire going off in the vicinity. He isn't sure where the alarm is coming from. He stated that it can be heard behind the call address. Time page is 11:57.
1: Page.
0: I copy. Acknowledge 11:57.
1: On fire. And for a freeze on 11:58.
2: At reckless driving complaint on 10:60.
3: Coming from Portage Fire and EMS. 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

0: Columbia County Lodi Fire Lodi EMS, Columbia County Lodi Fire Lodi EMS, you're needed at N2458 County Road B, Victor, trailer number 14. Again, you're needed at N2458 County Road B, Victor, trailer number 14. Cross Street Larson Drive and Smith Road for a CO detector that's going off. She did bring the detector outside and then it would shut off, but when she brings it back into the house, starts going off again. She says no one is feeling ill. I did ask her to close all the windows and everyone is outside. CJ 1159.
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1: 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Page, you can also mark me in route.
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2: Go ahead.
1: 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Continuing on 12, I'm going to be a few cars behind it. I can try to catch up if the county would like.
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0: 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Big Show, Captain 46, have a fire command operating on fire on red.
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0: Copy. We're out with law enforcement right now.
1: 10-4.
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0: Bellstone, the ambulance, being requested at the Grateful Shed, 1470 West Nonsdale Parkway. 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Approximately 3-year-old child that fell out of a ride, struck their head, conscious, breathing. Saw clear at 1204.
1: You guys go there, do you need him? Copy, I'm gonna go grace with him.

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1: Good work.

0: 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We will be parking in front of the ramp.
1: Spoke to the SO on the phone. They're going to send the county out quick to buck up this tree. I'll just be tied up for a bit and then I'll clear.
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3: 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She did take a diabetic shot. They are getting her to the ground. Her chest is rising. 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Additional patient updates. They are moving her to the shade. She is coming to and still breathing. She did vomit.
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0: Partyville Chief 1. Chief 1, I have MedFlight on the line. They're attempting to make contact on Gray. However, they're not able to reach you. They're almost overhead, if not already.
1: Yeah, just stand by. Keep them on Gray.

Miami County Emergency EMS, Weststar EMS, you're needed for a medical alarm at the address of 560 Dix Street. Again, 560 Dix Street. Your crossroads are Chapin and Sunset Road. Again, called in for, by the medical alarm company for a 94-year-old female who stated she is not feeling well. She is shaky and overall not feeling well. Door will be open. Time of stage, call 25.

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1: Lake North Shore, Warden, DL2. Visitor report that there's a conflict over parking that might get physical. Main lot, first on the westernmost row.
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0: Dave Morton's coming up here. 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
1: Request from Spectrum, a Spectrum crew. They're out at 1925 8th Street. 1925 8th Street. 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They're looking for traffic direction while they do that.

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0: 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He's asking for your assistance with him to shut down the traffic while Spectrum puts that cable across the road.
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0: Sit down by the Glenville, old Glenville Dam, Fairview River. 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
0: Copy. 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I'm en route to 222's call for traffic direction.
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2: Emergency Baraboo units, I have the westbound traffic shut down.

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1: 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We'll be at S12357 Pearl Road. Be meeting with Neil there. Why don't you check on his father? He's been deceased for a while, appears.
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0: 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I'll be on 8th and T. Directing traffic north on T.
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2: Illinois 27, last name P. Paul, L. Lincoln, O. Ocean, E. Edward, and Nora, I. Ida, T. Tom, S. Sam, K. King, I. Ida, Y. Young, first name of Yuri, Young, Union, Robert, Ida, Ida, no middle initial, male white, DOB 081399, E13 of 1999.

0: Hawk 1023. This 1043, I contacted 1079 and 9137. She'll be coming in here shortly.
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0: Copy. We'll be in now.
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1: Okay.

Fox 305, information. 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One of their campers saw this male and female suspect get into an Uber. She was going to work on getting a better vehicle description and call back. Last seen westbound on Highway 23.

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You are needed at 314B Barber Ann Drive for a 40-year-old male. 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Again, Reedsburg ambulance CPR team, and you're at 314B Barber Ann Drive for a 40-year-old male. 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
0: It's going to be upper DL just east of Old Lake Road to Illinois, 10-28. One will be Frank David 27951, Frank David 27951. I'll be out with them.
1: 10-4.

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0: Flag 313, check welfare. So Kurt at Culver's on Parkway South, RP was concerned about a family with two small children who were crying in the store for about an hour. He advised one appeared to be hyperventilating. They have since left in a silver Chevy Traverse with Illinois 1028 of Boy Queen 96585.
1: Copy, 1060. I'm also 1060 Culver's. Do we have a time frame on this?
0: The vehicle left about 5 minutes ago, unknown direction of travel.

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0: 101 South Webb Avenue, if you could stop out with a black Equinox and a red Jeep. There's no injuries. 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
0: 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Be a Michigan plate, SAM-4, L Lincoln, SAM Adam. SAM-4, Lincoln, SAM Adam, Michigan.
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1: You control me and 9137. 10-8 from that location will be 1076. Well, 1023 to the next one. I'll get you the address in a second.
0: 10-4.
1: 9167. My apologies. It'll be SAM 12377 Pearl Road. SAM 12377 Pearl Road.
0: 10-4. Do you want status?
1: For now, yes. I'll advise on the next one if needed or not.
0: 10-4. 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

Stock County Comm Center to Bell Shelton Ambulance. Bell Shelton Ambulance needed in the area of S2393 Highway 23. Cross streets are going to be High Street and Turtle Road. This will be for a 43-year-old female that can't move her hands. She's either having a heart attack or panic attack. She is pulled over to the side of the road in a red GMC. Her husband is with her. Again, Bell Shelton Ambulance needed in the area of S2393 Highway 23. Sought clear at 1521.

0: 2 Delta Delta, an ambulance and Delta Fire. 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
1: 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Both vehicles are pulled into the parking lot near the handicap parking. It'll be a Ford and a motorcycle. Called in by a witness.
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1: The one, was that down by the conference center down here? Or was that,

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To be advised, we're opening North Shore. Fire on fire, EMS. 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
1: 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I'll be on Lake Wisconsin with C-173. What patrol?
0: 10-4. McDonald's by Walmart. Approximately 8 teenagers let off a confetti popper in the store. They have left. There was 2 pickup trucks. One described as a Dodge with a 1028 of William Robert 7808. Left eastbound on West Monroe.
2: Copy.
3: C-124, Sauk, traffic stop.
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3: North Shore main lot with a white Dodge pickup, no plate.
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0: 9144.
4: I'll be out at 1850 West Pine Street, apartment 910. Again, 1850 West Pine Street, apartment 910.
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0: This would be in the area of E8638 County Highway C. There's a male laying under the tree in the neighbor's yard. She stated he's been walking up and down the road acting strange, and she'd like to check on.
1: 10-4.

0: 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Yeah, I took the 10 out there for a little bit. Date of birth, 07-06-2007-7607.
1: 10-4.
2: He's expired 7 of 34. He has no wants, negative PNT.
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0: Columbia County to Riley MS, you have a call. Again, Columbia County, Riley MS, you have a call. This would be for a 61-year-old female who had a seizure, fell, and hit her forehead. The address of 107 North Columbus Street in Wyacena, across of Western Road Street, Lane Road. Again, 107 North Columbus Street for a 61-year-old female who had a seizure, fell, and hit her forehead. She is bleeding lightly from her forehead. She'll be outside sitting up with my RP in the back lot behind 107 across from the nursing home. Time of page is 1544.
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1: 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She wants to report her vehicle stolen. She states the neighbor kid told her a tow company showed up and just took it. The 40 goes for it.
2: Patient's phone number that we could possibly ping their phone and find out where they're at.
1: Negative. It was called in by staff. That was not with the patient.
2: Copy. They're all still trying to locate her.
1: 10-4.
0: Guys.
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0: 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I'll be out with the RP. 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
2: Walked through the woods, I went to pick up my car. 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

0: 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Had a visitor complain to report there's a rattlesnake on the CCC trail near the top where the log crosses the trail. And he is upset.
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0: Columbia County to Riley EMS. You have a second call. In Columbia County, Riley EMS, you have a second call. This will be for an elderly female who fell in the driveway. The address of 630 Oak Hill Drive, cross of Oak Hill Court, correction, Oak Hill Circle, and Crawford Drive. Again, 630 Oak Hill Drive for an elderly female who fell in a driveway. She is bleeding from her eyebrow area, currently conscious and alert and staying seated. Weighs approximately 140 pounds for lifting purposes. Neighbors are on scene with her. Time of your second call is
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0: 9144 SOC, I'll be 10-8 and I'll have another follow-up.
1: Go ahead.
0: I'll be 1076 to 2414 Russell Court, again, 2414 Russell Court in Reedsburg.
1: Yeah,

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1: 9186.
0: You can clear this criminal damage off. Talk to ERP. He does not want to file a complaint. He has a new mailbox anyway.
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0: 2125 West Pine Street, if you could speak with Ed Drew. Sounds like a semi-truck that was towed there. You need to get their stuff out. A bit of a language barrier.
1: 10-4.

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This will be at 1441 Winnebago Circle, apartment 2. RP wants a check welfare on a Harold Arnold. He's not paid his rent this month and his mail is piling up. RP's concerned.

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1: Doc, is it Marjorie?
0: Negative, it's Mike.
1: 10-4, 10-12.
2: Sandy 120 status. It was scratchy. Are you 10-2?

0: 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At Mount Olympus, I'll place you on the call if you can get CRP at 1021 prior to arrival.
1: 10-4.

to any spot in the area of H and Double H, heading eastbound. The silver Kia Soul that's in and out of the ditch all over the roadway. Caller still following.

0: of the Colson. Northbound on Double H, Fremont, Juneau now.
1: Multiple units, 9126, we'll let Juneau know. Second unit, go ahead.
0: Love, Sox 1022.

respond to Delta Delta Ambulance, respond to 51 Blueberry Ridge Road for a 79-year-old male with stage 4 pancreatic cancer. RP is requesting assistance getting him loaded into a vehicle to transport him to the hospital. Again, for Delta Delta Ambulance, 51 Blueberry Ridge Road, this will be out of, off of Lookout Ridge, on 071.

Del Delta ambulance respond to McDonald's for a female outside who's having difficulty breathing. Will be the McDonald's site, Great Wolf on Scottsdale Parkway South. Crosser 1745.

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0: 10-4.
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This is only a test. KNIR 641, KDL 791, Reidsburg Police Department, cleared 1802.

0: talk. I'll be out with Camden. I always see him. He just west of Pine Hollow.
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1: Go ahead. This one's requested.
0: 9161, Fox Hill Road near North Poplar Road, there was a maroon sedan with a male yelling at a female. He did kick her out of the vehicle. Female's walking southbound wearing a white

0: shirt, short shorts, and carrying a purse. She has dark shoulder-length hair. The vehicle continues southbound on Stockfield Road. Only description is a maroon sedan, possibly had a temp tag in the back window.
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1: DRP called back. He says he thinks they might be doing CPR in the backseat. There was things that he overheard, like they don't want to stop, they're going to get in so much trouble, and they said the backseat of the car was shaking.
0: Just verifying, are they currently doing CPR in the back of the car?
1: They may be. Affirmative. They may be on their way to St. Clair.

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At Glacier Canyon Resort, you can meet security by the Lost World Activity Pool. This will be for a 15-year-old male who grabbed another similar-aged male by the throat. The parents are on scene.

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0: Be out at 901. This was a staff complaint. Not your staff.
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2: Last seen northbound on Oak Street from 13th Street. A tan sedan was squealing its tires and driving fast. RP was unable to get a plate, but would make a statement.
0: Copy, I'll be en route.
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0: 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I'm out with her on Fox Hill Road with 9103. 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

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You're being requested now at the Dino Stop 2, 1280 Wisconsin Dells Parkway South. Let's see for the same female from McDonald's. They say she's still vomiting blood and getting worse. Again, for Del Delta ambulance, respond to Dino Stop 2, South Clear 1820.

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0: Excuse me, Larissa JT, last name is Tom, Ida, Edward, David, Tom, first is Lincoln, Adam, Robert, Ida, Sam, Sam, Adam, middle J, John, female, white, number 10296, 10029096.
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0: phone call. He claims he's in Lake Delta somewhere. He claims he doesn't have any involvement. So. I told him that he needs to talk to us and hopefully call in. So we'll see.
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4: South Delton ambulance, you're being requested. Foxhill Road and North Poplar Road for females with leg pain. And for South Delton ambulance, Foxhill Road at North Poplar being requested by law enforcement. Foxhill 1829.
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1: Good.
0: This will be at O'Reilly. There were three people in a silver Ford Escape, came and started something with the RP's co-worker. They left in an unknown direction. He does not have a plate.
1: 10-4.
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1: Go ahead.
0: I received a second call about this from the person that was supposedly involved in this disturbance on scene. He stated that they pulled a 1032 on him. He described where it is in the vehicle. When pressed about information about why his partner, why his the other person, he did not have an answer for that.
1: That part.

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1: Lucas advised he'll be by the KFC driveway side. He's wearing a Milwaukee Brewers jersey.

0: Columbia County to Portage Fire and Portage EMS. Portage Fire and Portage EMS, you're being requested by State Patrol to go to the mile marker 110-9094 eastbound. Again, mile marker 110-9094 eastbound for a multiple vehicle crash with two occupants wanting EMS to check them out. There is State Patrol on scene there. Again, the 110 mile marker on 9094 eastbound. Time of page is 1844.
1: Dispatch, Portage Fire and EMS. Portage Fire and EMS is acknowledging the page.

0: 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Forest Fire and EMS?
1: Forest Fire EMS.
0: Forest Fire and EMS is acknowledging the page.
1: Second acknowledgement at 1845.

0: 651.
1: 651. 606 is going en route. 74 en route at 1846. Did you copy the traffic status?
0: Do we have a side of the road this is going to be on?
1: Down side of the road. State Patrol is out with the accident currently, and our deputy's advising that standstill traffic on the eastbound side.
0: 651, copy. This is going to be shoulder or median side.
1: Unsure. State Patrol didn't advise. I can ask them.
0: 6 is joint copies.

0: Arkansas. Can you let 9130 know that Lake Elm PD will be giving him a call to his squad phone shortly here?
1: 10-4, 9130, copy.
0: Second, that's Rob. Can you send 9?
1: Lake Dalton will call you shortly. State Patrol, it's going to be on the median side of the eastbound.
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0: Wisconsin 1029, last name Meyer, Mary Edward, Young Edward Robert, first name Nicholas, Nora Ida Charles, Henry Ocean, Lincoln Adam Sam, R. Robert in the middle, male white, 8-19-1980. 8-19-80. You can run him. Also, I believe there may be no contact with him and Loris, if you could confirm or deny that, please.
1: I'm sorry.

Columbus County Seatbelt Shelton, unless you have a call in Adams County. Columbus County Seatbelt Shelton, unless you have a call in Adams County. 1177 Gale Court. Again, 1177 Gale Court. In Del Prairie, crushes of 13th Avenue Gale Court for a 69-year-old male who has sharp pain in his leg. He's unable to get up or walk around. 170 pounds for lifting purposes. He's home alone, but the garage door is open. On page 1852.

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0: 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Again, for Fairview Fire and EMS, 1315 15th Street, South Clary, 215.
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1: 651, State Patrol is requesting all incoming resources for this accident to respond to the eastbound rest area on the truck side. They'll be moving there.